E hanno visto bere a una fontana.

you try to play unreadable. It will give your ex-boy a girlfriend your new phone number. It will mix antifreeze into your fish tank. It will drink all your beer and leave its socks out on the coffee table when there's company coming over. 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Bad times will make you fall in love with a penguin. It will give you nightmares.

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It is dangerous and terrifying to behold. It is also a rather interesting shade of mauve. 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

9, 7, 1, 5. 3, 9, 7, 1, 5. 3, 9, 7, 1, 5. 3, 9, 7, 1, 5. 3, 9, 7, 1, 5. 3, 9, 7, 1, 5. 3, 9, 7, 1, 5. 3, 9, 7, 1, 5. 3, 9, 7, 1, 5. 3, 9, 7, 1, 5.

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One, nine, two, seven, four. 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Seven, eight, four, nine, four. 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Two, four, one, four, six. Two, four, one, four, six. 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Six, eight, five, four, two. One, seven, five, zero, seven. One, seven, five, zero, seven. 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Three, nine, three, nine, eight. Three, two, three, four, eight. Three, two, three, four, eight. Five, nine, three, seven, eight. Five, nine, three, seven, eight. Seven, zero, six, three, six. Seven, zero, six, three, six.

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19: is the message.
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That's exactly what I like. 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

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It will give your ex-boy or girlfriend your new phone number. It will mix antifreeze into your fish tank. It will drink all your beer and leave its socks out on the coffee table when there's company coming over. It will put a dead kitten in the back pocket of your good suit and hide the car keys when you're late for work. Bad times will make you fall in love with a penguin. It will give you nightmares about circus midgets. 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It will seduce your

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the four Behobrana a born on what she a pounds my edu eha a your mind gana radio. Your concrona posmini had me, you know, and a possible aconimosum for a mumba de catchini. 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

Grandmaster, if you see you do, when you get here, no pay, no more good money, no pay. 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Me say, come message, you know.

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1: 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According to the Honorable Kojo Ponkroma, in Yina Maraso, and the Supreme Court of here, now on for a seminal and to Bebia SSA, Yedi a seminal eto. Now, our courts, workers of the judicial service, are on vacation, you're more for a legal vacation. With the exception of certain specialized quota, yes, the Asha said, Omu to me, Yajuma, during this legal vacation to attend to certain cases that have happened during this vacation period. Chief Justice say, certain criminal cases are there, or my crime, my judge, for no legal vacation. I was a lawyer for the back court. Now I judge for the transaction no soka. And I was selected three of these criminal cases. One, the case involving Yura Edubuahin, represented by lawyer Atachia. Two, the case involving Yura Hanan, represented by lawyer Godfrey Diabuadame. Three, the case involving Yura Amiya Kumfi and of his Sky Train Kofono, represented by lawyer Sam Okujatu. A lawyer for me and saying, actually, the command chief justice said, the question of Montiasi, Emra Mono, they have a right for vacation. Ya, on my yes, she to train in every a big crown, a wahome gym, a bin so quite jar of ever manane, because this is the time up, umber to me and Yahoo, a jar of any idea. A dear and Tina change line China, Chief Justice, the person, this particular selected cases, and I change China to us. According to this list, you are over 50 murder cases spread across various courts. I hear come as a BN or my Chief Justice insists say. Chinchinana during this legal vacation entrance. Criminal cases here, baby. Your appeal cases cry a pending. The chairman won't to me appeal case. The setting of Tamaklu, the engine now or no more. Ne entrance in kind. A DNT and a Chinchinana change justice say. These three particular cases and entrance in kind. And you know, obey the salary attached and your cut the chair, chief justice please, on court to name court to chat. You PBR, obey to me, aye. These three cases could be more high court. Emma, I judge for the case, so Justice Achibonga, and I judge for Hodo. Because in the case of Ayayura Dubai, you are Dubai, and you are court to say, if I'm a lawyer attaching it on vacation, judge in any catcher will say, say, oh, more of Kai's lawyer attaching a man, son, ma, or more a new lawyer. Ah, yes, sir. One in a year, and a bell continue. Your friend cross examination of the various prosecution witnesses. It is some na question in an era, the Honorable Kojo Ponkroma, I and a da, and they won the Nichilmo, Ewo High Quarter, and sorry, Supreme Quarter, Supreme Court, and so acknowledge Sampa, they've received this lawsuit, lawsuit number J129 2026. The plaintiff, the plaintiff, yes, the Honorable Kojo Ponkruma. Defendants, the Chief Justice of the Republic of Ghana, and the Attorney General. Now, the nature of the reliefs sought by the Honorable Kojo Ponkrumani, the other kind, was a declaration that the warrants of the Honorable Chief Justice directing some judges to sit and conduct criminal trials in selected cases during the legal vacation is inconsistent with the letter and spirit of Article 17, Clause 1, Clause 2, Clause 23, Clause 296, Subsection A and B of the Constitution, and therefore unconstitutional, null, and void. Yɛrɛ akɔjɔ pɔn kuruma sɛ saa ɛnhyɛ a yɛrɛ chief justice ɛde ato judges foɔ bi sɛ kyenkyenankyena a san selected criminal trials ɔmo ntɔn kɔso ni during this legal vacation no ɛne ɛhyehyɛeɛ ne mmara bi a ɛfa legal vacation ho ɛwɔ yɛ constitution ɛne ne bɔbra nti yɛn declare sɛ saa warrant no ɛyɛ unconstitutional ɛyɛ null and void. B, a declaration that the action of the Honorable Chief Justice to promote and facilitate the hearing of special criminal cases in the legal vacation to the total neglect of other criminal cases tantamount to selective justice, which contravenes the letter and spirit of Article 17, Clause 1 of the Constitution 1992, and therefore unconstitutional, null and void. And I hear Rakojo upon Kroma SIH Lemu Beyonce. In fact, Sana Montona, Chief Justice E2, said on one case, Jirani Peso has selected some special criminal cases. Say, and no, and a judge for entrance, nothing trying to young come once other than other criminal cases that are pending before other court. Or no, so say. In fact, okay, it is tantamount to the affair of selective justice. Selective justice. Yeah, just say ye bimu. And ye can be ya and no engine brebia so adikudentia ye selected those criminal cases. Not yakadi. Yen to mean transo during this legal vacation. And until and also according to Yera Kojo upon Kroma, a new constitution, you know, Ebobra, Supreme Court and na onka and now for dey no say a declaration that order 79 rules 1 subsection 1 and 2 of the High Court Civil Procedure Rules 2004 CI 47 to the extent that they allow the Honorable Chief Justice to select some cases for hearing during legal vacations in the same manner as ordinary court sittings. They are inconsistent with Article 17, Clause 1, 2, Article 23, Article 24, Clause 1, Clause 2, Article 36, Clause 10, and 296, Clause A and B of the Constitution 1992, and therefore unconstitutional, null, and void. NIE, you are going to say any other directions that this court may consider appropriate for giving effect to the declarations and orders so made. And in order the substantive case, paragraph 7 of the writ, I say, the legal vacation of the Superior Court of Judicature is prescribed pursuant to Section 82G of the Court Act 1993 Act 459, which empowers the Rules of Court Committee, subject to the Constitution, to make rules regulating the sittings of the court and prescribing periods of court vacations. Pursuant to the administrative authority vested in the office of the Chief Justice, the first defendant, that is the Chief Justice, issued warrant directing specified judges of the High Court to sit and conduct criminal trials during the legal vacation commencing on the first day of August 2026 and ending on the 30th day of September 2026. The warrant authorized the designated judges to hear and determine selected criminal cases during the legal vacation, notwithstanding the general vacation period applicable to the High Court. The warrant did not provide any legal basis upon which some criminal cases were selected for vacation hearing other than others, while other pending criminal cases were excluded from similar treatment. Consequently, accused persons whose cases were designated for hearing during the vacation period stood to have their matters heard and determined ahead of other accused persons whose cases remained pending but were not selected for vacation sittings. Similarly, complainants, victims, and other participants in criminal proceedings whose cases were selected benefited from expedited judicial attention during the vacation period, whereas parties in other pending criminal matters were denied access to the same opportunity without any disclosed legal basis for the distinction. The impugned warrant thereby introduced a distinction among pending criminal cases and among persons participating in those proceedings by according procedural priority to one class of criminal matters while withholding the same procedural opportunity from another class of criminal matters. It gives rise to the appearance of unequal treatment and arbitrary differentiation among similar situated criminal cases. The plaintiff therefore believes that the impugned warrant is inconsistent with the constitutional guarantees of equality before the law, fair administrative action, and the constitutional limitations imposed upon the exercise of discretionary powers. The plaintiff also aversed that the implementation of the impugned warrant has significant implications for judges assigned to conduct criminal trials during the legal vacation. Those judges are required to continue presiding over lengthy criminal proceedings throughout a period which Parliament and the rules of court have designated as a legal vacation. Likewise, legal practitioners appearing in those selected criminal cases are required to prepare witnesses, conduct trials, undertake legal research, draft submissions, and remain continuously engaged in litigation during a period ordinarily reserved for professional preparation, legal education, and recuperation. Judicial service staff, including registrars, court clerks, interpreters, bailiffs, court recorders, security personnel, and other supporting officers are similarly required to remain actively engaged in the conduct of criminal trials throughout the vacation period. The cumulative effect of these administrative arrangements raises legitimate constitutional questions concerning the guarantees contained in Articles 24, Clause 1 and 2, and the state's obligation under Article 36, Clause 10, to safeguard the health, safety, and welfare of persons in employment. In aid of public interest and public good, which frown upon selective justice, ensure that all persons are equal before the law and that right to health is fully realized. The plaintiff therefore commences this action invoking the original jurisdiction of this honorable court under Articles 2(1) and 131 of the Constitution for these reliefs. Ti bro fotinti ni nyina de ona bo kwadwo konkroma sei. Legal basis ben and na chief justice jina so ntia. Otumidi selected 3 criminal cases out of a lot of criminal cases being prosecuted in high court. On what basis were the cases involving Edubuahin, Hana, and Afei Skytree selected out of the bunch of criminal cases? Ya yedi no, yedi ewo various high court. On what legal basis? And other criminal cases there. Yini na hoharu so sei. Na court, parliament, and she say yemu no, and ye this legal vacation by. Emra na him for na chere say chief justice will to me say or sese chinchina chinchina. Sabi, lawyer ni a woje na home. Lawyer ni a woje ya rehwe this during this vacation. Omra court and some engage in active criminal trial when there is a vacation. Enuti ena yiru akwaju opo nkromase osusu se de yekoso no enyira mra so the supreme court and chief justice adwene mra so na sa warrant no a wode atoso se chenchira anchira 3 cases de yekoso ani na lawyer fo nkoso anya represented no ye monfo ntungo proud to yiru opo nkroma going to the supreme court na even the Ghana Bar Association ababonte na bechere se the chief justice his lordship eye no enyira mra so by kiane king. The chief justice is poised. Said this 3 particular criminal cases there. There's going to be no vacation for Judge Efoete. So there's going to be no vacation for a lawyer for you involved in the trial. There's going to be no vacation for other judicial service personnel that are involved in this trial.
2: Legal vacation on seven. If he say abako seven kakrehia. From 1st of August, July ending, now up to the 30th of September.
3: Yeah.
2: And I'm sure.
3: Yeah, we.
2: In fact, Abako Semuno, ye inherited every the colonial administration hall.
3: Sure.
2: And now, Womono, UK, they were practicing a system throughout the medieval times. Anna a agrarian system no just say e kwayo any sanema no na omo hwe omo agricultural calendar no so e dey can say bra akuafo eye adwuma pa no eni say ye twemanso a ebe ha wo adwen enti bra akuafo benya kwa wo fie no na ye ade ye friend say cases no na during harvest period no na ye ko legal omo ko legal vacation
3: kitu bia me take on say omo ba na mso meboa they also took it as a time to travel.
2: Thank you.
3: They dey call me summer holidays
2: and holidays no kwakwa me time I can and na we organize circuit court. Circuit court na bakosem every dey wo kan yi.
3: Okay,
2: judges had to circuit places on carriage. They travel and circuit to longer places.
3: There be another court system, court in Nihon.
2: Court in, there be court for her.
3: Okay.
2: And she a new judge for her. In the yes. Judge force say, "Womu tu kwain, a court samia mia." In the travel and circuit.
3: The circuit.
2: And now my friends are courts, no?
3: Circuit.
2: Circuit courts.
3: You mean circuit?
2: Circuit, yes.
3: Minister Becker cute in terms of circuit.
2: Circuit courts. We could be both. Second courts, no. E hona enyani di efri. Se sa brinumu no. Omo be fa ho de tukwan. E de akọ emiamia enka judge en tukwan ama won mu a. Omo nya temu afọ a obedi wo ma fe mama wo mo.
3: Okay.
2: Eti that arraignment was also part. Ana ene no ye ba ye babewura 1992 constitutional arraignment no mu from 93 no. The Courts Act of 1993, Act 459, ye di shemu say and regulate legal services. No, ye di shemu say, as I say, you call legal vacation. Now, sa, come here, sa legal vacation. No, Osha, the Mekaya for UK 41, it was for harvest period related to agriculture. Ghana, ye di no, it is related to justice reform and administrative reforms. And to be sure, sabri mu the first to the first of August to the 30th of September. And a bar conference, a becoso. Judges, in service training, I did my one room. Any refresher courses, I did my judges. So one better name be asenia de ade ye de kan kwame.
3: Okay.
2: There was a time when the Supreme Court took a decision with a repeal act.
3: Really?
2: Yes. Judges are not sabi.
3: Omo ye nipa.
2: And they need to update and upgrade themselves.
3: And they need to rest and relax.
2: Continuous learning. Chama jam me be no so. And the Sadie ma ho kwan ema wo mo ye Sadie. Within that short period. Now, what are the reasons, the rationale? Kwame, the first one, judicial well-being and mental rest.
3: Okay.
2: Or mental reset. If I want to borrow President Mahamane, NDC 4, whatever. If it is not rest, reset. Because onipe biya, emre, enebre, yeninka so. Who nini no? Kwame, we age to deteriorate.
3: Yep.
2: Yenine said, there's only one person of whom an exception is made when you read Deuteronomy 34, verse 7 and 8, one now. Moses. But even Moses, no crown, they do, baby, and then you can say, oh man, that's why Israel forbidden. And now, Obreye, Emma Joshua, Koson is same. So human beings, yeah, and a house for kind of mutum than Taradino. And you can say, yeah, gee, homie. That's where the Sabbath concept comes in. Rest to refresh and move on. And Kwame, the other issue is that judges are always exposed to danger in terms of cases are almost transfer. Kwame, some people want more. Divorce cases. Oba ni nikunu. Baima ni nigire. Awaria akosu ebia sometimes 30 years, 25 years. Omo go through divorce process and semi pie mu court. Judge kroya otieni na. State investigative bodies, in some people where state secrets, they have to listen to them in camera. Judges, tia wenu mina sabi, omutino, enya ebuo, eutinka. And they also need to rest in order not to burn out, and also not to give poor judgment. We have reflection to do that. And what we need to understand is that a tired judge cannot give sound judgment. So can a tired lawyer who is fatigued not be able to argue the case well?
3: Yeah, lawyer, our bread, judge, our bread. Start to bonopo.
2: Me come back. Ana sabriya musuna ye kase. Ehun ya se. Womo ye enema binu mwa. Ye kan se ntitiye. Eni de kikakamu. Chaman jena.
3: Kababo.
2: Ya ye two marathon. Those who run long distance races. One thing we know is that you have to take good care of your body. And the only way you can take good care of your body is to rest and eat well and train it. Sa vacation yi ema ho kwan ema omoye is hadie no. Advantage is a womb and area number one, it delivers quality judgment. A bwama backlog case is been one more aya, you know, womu to me ashe sheni nyina e clear. A bwama judges, any lawyers, any capacity building. A bwama enya court and administrative reform. And promote settlement of cases because you have a break to rethink your negotiation skills. Ah, well, look around a bit now, yeah, some social meetings on the other day. And coming above all, it helps to preserve judicial independence and good health of judges and lawyers alike. And they are very necessary. And we have done it over time. Again, Tina, and yes, say. And I've heard there's a case at the Supreme Court.
3: Mm-hmm.
2: Interesting. The cases people are filing. Release na ni pano pano. But I could be now be sending my make here.
3: Then you see legal vacation.
2: I say legal vacation is unconstitutional.
3: Intention.
2: But legal vacation on the roof, he said, court act.

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2: he cannot stand to see a Muslim becoming president of this country. Reverend Osubempa hates Islam and he doesn't want just
1: MPP party na begu me me good party na mo dia mo hwe
2: eh o se pa wa bodam o ye foolish too much o ni adwen kwasi asem a wo kan ye no o ni adwen
1: 2020 de me be case MPP for nyina
2: na sorry de begu
3: oh
2: yes e begu o passport market to the
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2: 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response no abekai mo se me ka tire papa yi se nkomo a wodi ye no papa san nkomo no wakwe tire nkomo no wodi ye you went too far to extend say Prophet Osubempa say won no tia say wo ma Dr. Muhammad Baumia me mampani da response ya ba in fact Casman TV Ziga I responded to yeah, Kwame A plus MP, honorable, you need to be a friend of as trouble, Kwame. One also responded to you. Man, about coming so, one also when people were responding to you, but insulting this time, insulting, I'm more than I ever thought, say, Beba. And you brought this upon yourself, Papa. I told you, saying, come on, I would do, Cassandra Dawson, eh? Okay. Yeah, my mother, Jesus Christ, or the same, Elisha was a why, one nominal your friend, or put a tipper from Brasso, and then the Bufu here, and now we were phrases, and the very Mofrano, Papa Bato, Sascript, and a Honor Bible, Grandma was so be Bomas, Monania Famo, Mona Motretress, and the Trem, who came at you chapter 10, verse 22, was Mimi Dean, the other time. Papa Sascript, and Modia Trinity, and what is that scripture? In fact, and the man why a dear pa because Papa who created it, come on with the and you went too far. Who created it too much? And in fact, response in Abano. Response in Abano. Papa, you brought this upon yourself. Me then me catch yourself, me papa, Ubitimia will be back. And Tiabia Mirjam will be in find your me papa Mirjam and find you. Now, so once you have said, yeah, would the year will be a any and the devil back a son. Papa, now once what you do, and now we see it. And this is one thing you necessarily in the bar. Send me a bar, means make a satire. Make a satire because, Papa, you went too far. In fact, here, it was your son who bet him in common was him. See, a prophet who was to be on Sunday, and Komobia would be apart from them. See, we
3: come forward with your sacrifice.
1: Damn, Paris, Yashan is a own share. So, obey Jelly who was to be on pa. I won't. Akusi, your friend was saying. Akusi. Baby, I'm Kosi Hospital. Even I'm Kosi. I'm Kafu, I'm Kosi Hospital. Any one I know is what I'm going to make. Any one Kafu. 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Our man Penny Mama cry on any papa, me and Kamechimwa Chinana Kufa do crack. Asia four. Nepacha, we MPP Nina, or their man, my own can who be. They can't MPP form Kasia four no more planet family honor. Oh, dear, we and Yansani in Tioga. 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Me and a good party in a modia moche. Because also, what their Fausika no to her. For a second tour. 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IGP, I have bone tutu. IGP. 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Na, and some me, eche Mimuna.
0: Yeah, good morning.
5: Good morning, Obama.
0: Morning. Ezei. Zulu.
5: Hello?
0: Yeah, Zulu, ain't you? Zulu.
5: Good morning, Obama. Yeah.
0: Morning. What is it?
5: I'm
0: still got for you. So, ain't you want to pay?
5: Obama, where do you say they're going to solve for more yards in the moon?
0: Say, and you know, Mr. Chawadri, you know.
5: Oh, for more yards, you know, same. Danka William, so, I will bump by your third term agenda. You bump by your magalam
0: seat. I'm more to say, oh,
5: and
0: yeah.
5: So they say that me who are the Diana they say press mama buy one man a dollar pe akra to Kumasi lorry fair ya too petrol and I'm 17 if you then pan or buy no baba there I just say that's a gun of for third term agenda and they're quite a mammy be a near to a cramambisa it is all about the quantity not the quality and a gun and I'm peeping and why if you say any only uncle for quantity nisa. Oh, near the other papa, yeah. And near Maswa, yeah, chewy. After the more called a Ukra, more selected cases, we say, Muye. na se mo de mo mo buy na mo de mo di ti se ndc for do be in this car na mpp for no va me am de en fa nyom next time power be do mo se 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

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And now, what the number? What you are? 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Yeah, I could be a see a shame come. No politician. And you know. But of all, Gusu ate your mind, Ghana. 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Also for a mobile catch.

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Shannon says, oh, China, Sunday program, no, so no, Yamia, Duma, or China, ye the Sunday program, no, ever brown, you know, money. Na Shannon, so am I, say, or China program, no, the Sunday program, no, so ever brown.

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Dear listeners, you're once again in tune with Radio Africa on the Fresh Radio for Stuttgart, 99.2 FM and 102.1 on cable. David Adubuayin is right there with you, and we'll be here till 4 o'clock. So stay tuned with us. And as usual, we don't change our program. The concept is just clear. We are here just to inform you what had happened from the continent Africa, and Radio Africa and being the bridge between Europe and Africa, of course. And we have a lot of information just to share with you. For instance, on the diplomatic level, Mali had pardoned French agent deal for undermining the state agency or the state security. And a very wonderful news that I just received from Ghana, and the president of Ghana is saying that we hold referendum on proposed constitutional amendments in 2027. Constitutional amendments. And the president is proposing a referendum for the state or for the country to decide. And if you talk about referendum, it's always yes or no. Are you for it or you are not for it? And I think it's so simple. And not only that, Zambia resumes vote count after powers over violence and many, many, many more issues. We also talk about sports. Four teams met on the semifinals. That was Mali, Morocco. Four teams met over the WAPCON semifinals, and the results are quite clear. Now, the end results ended that Cameroon is going to face Malawi, and the Malawians were the underdogs. You know, even they were being, I can say that the first time that they are coming on the soccer realm, and quite unfortunately for the our dear brothers from Nigeria, they suffered a big crash from them, and they beat Ghana. So when they beat Ghana, they were thinking that, oh, definitely those on the Sahel region are going to take control. But quite unfortunately for them, all the North African teams had been eliminated. So the end results will be Cameroon beat Nigeria, and so Cameroon is going to meet Malawi in the WAFCON finals this year. And on the other hand, Ghana were able to beat Ivory Coast to secure their way the qualification rounds, the next stage of the World Women or World Soccer competition next time. So they are on their way. And Nigeria couldn't make it. This is what I just wanted to say. Nigeria couldn't make it. They suffered a strong defeat from South Africa. So Ghana, on the third place, that's the bronze. Ghana and South Africa were able to make their way through, whilst Nigeria and Ivory Coast were being eliminated. So there are a lot to share with you. So you just stay in tune with us. And don't forget that exactly 2:30, we go to Ghana Street with our journalist down there, Oyedua from the Inshra FM. He also brings us the news from Ghana direct, the summary of what had happened the whole week. And I think it is always nice to know what had happened right now. And I don't think that these proposals that I just read even has reached him now, because it's just current. It just appeared about, say, 10 minutes on our website. And I said, oh, that is something strong to know. So stay in tune with this. Just stay in tune with this, please.

0: That is something wonderful, something special, and it is being dedicated to those jazz lovers, Africa.
1: It's something great. It's taken from Ben's Bilinga album. Ben Bilinga is a Cameroonian musician residing in France. And I think Guy was able to go to one of his concerts and he signed this album for Radio Africa. And the title of the album is known as African Jazz. It is something powerful, something powerful. Yeah, very soon I will bring you the news details, not details, rather, and the highlights of what had happened on the continent of Africa. And secondly, there are also some special features. Our information richness has confirmed that some of the African journalists had been released through negotiations and they were forced to say that, to admit what they haven't done, and that is five detainees from Ethiopia, five journalists detained in Ethiopia. The negotiation is still going on and they have to admit that what the crime or what they've been, accused of, they have to admit that. And these are some of the issues that we are going to talk about, African media in general. And next week, if God permits, we are going to welcome a very great African media guru. His name is Dr. Bafo Ankuma. He was the editor of the New Africa, a magazine which ran almost every corner of Africa and even international world. And we are going to embrace this editor, Dr. Bafo Ankuma, next week. We are going to talk about African media. The topic is, what we are discussing about is that, how do we see the African media right now? Some of them are saying that our forefathers have fought for us to decolonize ourselves or to free ourselves from colonial mentality and all kind of stuff. But it seems that now the new colonial power has also captured the African media, and now new things have been introduced. For instance, now they are teaching our children from the primary, kindergarten, even from the beginning from the kindergarten, foreign languages, for instance, Chinese, the Arabic language, and they don't even teach their own language in those schools or these institutions. And it seems that is a hit blow back. You know, how can you use somebody's language to understand yourself and then to teach your children? Of course, we've been here in Europe for quite a long time, and what we've exercised is that since I came here, I've never seen that somebody is teaching my language in their schools. No, not at all. No, so it is a way back backwards. And we have to do something about it. And that is what such kind of team that we are going to handle with Dr. Bafo Ankuma, the former editor of New Africa. He's now residing in Zimbabwe. Not only that, I quite remember in my teenager, I used to read some of his articles in The Spectator or Mirror in Ghana. You know, he used to bring us stories, Bafo's beef, and it was quite spectacular, you know. And every weekend I have to get it. And he's a storyteller, a very strong journalist, a great writer, and I will be very glad to embrace him next week over here as we are going to talk about the African media, how the way forward, how is his perspective. And I think it's going to be a big story to handle. Thank you, my dear listeners. Thank you very much.

0: Merci.
1: I wish you were here and how I wish that we are all listening to our program this very afternoon. Today is the 14th of August. David is right there with you here, and I told you that there are some features or some special information that I would like to share with you. And as a journalist, I think what is going on in Africa, how the African politicians, I can say that the governmental bodies treating journalists, we know that the journalists, when you talk about the media, is supposed to be the fourth estate of our democratic dispensation. But it seems that they are not so free to voice out what they want. Then any time that they speak against the government, they put them behind bars. And this thing has happened also in Ethiopia. The journalists that they have been detained behind bars are Basic Cisse, Mesekerem Abera, Genet Asmal, David Begashao, and Abe Zebdu. They were detained in 2023 on terrorism-related charges linked to their reporting on unrest in Amhara region. According to the information that we received, Solomon Gezanga said the five have refused to sign or write an apology letters that they were considered self-incriminating. He alleged this is from their lawyer. He alleged that prison officials separated the journalists from other detainees and threatened them in an effort to compel them to prepare their own versions of a draft document provided by the government. The proposed letters reportedly required the journalists to take responsibility for the crisis, deaths, and destruction of property associated with that the government described as an extreme struggle, promised not to engage in similar activities, and accept unspecified government action if they violate the undertaking, according to Solomon. That is, like I told you, that Solomon, their lawyer, the lawyer of the five guys, which are journalists that have been detained. Foreign Policy News cited media reports saying that more than 300 politicians, journalists, and others facing terrorism-related charges over the conflict in Amhara had been asked to sign similar apology letters. Around 30 detainees reportedly refused, saying they will not declare themselves criminals while continuing to challenge the charges in court. Discover more, a separatist case against Abe remains pending, a ruling on whether prosecutors have presented sufficient evidence to proceed with his next hearing scheduled on 16th of October. If convicted, the journalist could face the life imprisonment or death penalty. And these are some of how journalists have been treated in Africa. And it goes on and goes on. And they've given a lot of examples. But I just want to let our listeners know that when we talk about democracy, of course, the journalists have every right to criticize, but some of them they go extremely. That one, I got to be frank with you. Some of them, they go extremely hard. For instance, you can't tell your president that your president is a bastard or a stupid. You don't have to insult somebody before he can understand what you mean. But the reprisals also are very, very, very hard. The way when I use the word reprisals, the way the government also react against when somebody also talk against them. Then the question is, where is the freedom? Then the freedom of justice that even most of the African countries are demanding, it doesn't work in the institutions. So they have to be really sensible also. They have to be sensible, very, very sensible on such issues. Anyway, I won't go further. It is my appeal to the African government, or the African governmental bodies, that they have to also accept that without the media, nothing. They use the media to come to power. That's what I would say. They use the media. The politicians use the media. They pay them, some of them, with their... we have those stomach journalists, you know. If you give them something small, they will just tell anything that you want, your promises and everything, they will just read that out. But quite unfortunately, the same people, when they get the power, they turn their back against you journalists and they penalize you. And that is really very, very bad. Actually, we have 10 more minutes to come in with the news in full. I just chip in this one so that people may know that African press is not free as we think. A lot of them are, you know, even everywhere in Africa. If you oppose them, you become a victim, and they will penalize you. Even in Ghana, for the same thing is going on, and all over, you know. So we have to let our leaders know that that shouldn't be the case. But they have to also to exercise patience. They have to take us as, hey, you are our children, and perhaps if you speak to us, we have to listen to your to what you are trying to let us know. But I'm raising a great caution to most of the African journalists, because of, I don't know, they are being maltreated, you know, or mistreated. But if that is the story, then they don't have also to use abusive ways to handle their issues. That one, it has to go to the African journalists in general, or the African media in general, really. Thank you, and dear listeners. Thank you very much. Good. Afa Blondie. And then now we're going to a different version altogether.

was a wonderful one from Blenda from South Africa, our late sister. That was the track number 5 from Brenda Fazi. This one is from Nigeria. The next one, the name of the artist is Olagbaja, the man without you can't see his face, a man without with a mask, the man with the mask, Olagbaja. Let's listen to his wonderful tune here.

veyi mo fe yen ko lopin laye koda oloro tun wa si.

0: something nice indeed, from our dear brother from Nigeria. His name is Alagbaja. That is the name of the group. And the title of the song that you heard right now is Sowa.
1: Sowa.
0: It's exactly 2 o'clock, and I would like to present to you the news from the continent Africa. My name is David Adubuhan. Mali junta pardons French agent jailed for undermining state security. Mali's junta general, Assimi Goïta, has pardoned a French intelligence agent serving a 20-year prison sentence, a rare conciliatory move after years of strained relations between the West African nation and its former colonial ruler. The move comes as Mali's military authorities struggle to contain a renewed offensive by jihadists and separatist groups. The French agent, identified as Yann Betsila, was arrested in August last year alongside several Malian officers who were allegedly planning a coup. Accused by Mali of espionage and undermining state security, Betsila spent nearly 10 months in detention in Bamako before standing trial. France has rejected the allegations as baseless. France's foreign ministry said the agent was carrying out a security cooperation mission, and at no point did France participate directly or indirectly in the destabilization of Mali. Following the arrest, France suspended counter-terrorism cooperation with Mali and expelled 2 Malian diplomats. In a statement posted on Facebook on Thursday, Mali said the pardon does not call into question the facts established by an adversarial judgment rendered during the trial. The statement added that there will be an immediate removal of the individual from national territory. The sentencing of the French agent in June further damaged relations between France and Mali, where the military has been in power since coup in 2020 and 2021. The sentencing of the French agent in June further damaged relations between France and Mali, where the military has been in power since 2020 and 2021. This is what I wanted to repeat. The Malian officers arrested alongside Bissia have not yet gone on trial. They are accused of creating an espionage and conspiracy network aimed at destabilizing the country and the government and carrying out a coup. And look at typical African mentality. Oh God of ages. Okay, good. I won't talk too much. I'm talking about diplomacy here. In relation to such kind of information too, the Chadian president pardons 9 jail opposition leaders. Chadian President Mahamat Idris Deby on Friday pardoned jailed ex-prime minister and leader of the main opposition party, Success Masra, and 8 other opposition leaders. Deby has led Chad since 2021 after taking charge of a military transition following the death of his father, Idris Deby Itno, who was killed by rebels after 30 years leading the Central African country. Analysts said the opposition had said that long jail terms imposed on opposition figures showed Chad was sliding further from diplomatic principles under Deby. Masra, one of the president's fiercest critics, was sentenced in 20 years in prison a year ago, convicted of hate speech, xenophobia, and inciting a massacre in what Human Rights Watch called a politically motivated trial. The 8 other party leaders all belong to the Political Actors Consultation Group, GCAP, the main opposition coalition, which was dissolved by the Supreme Court in April. They were arrested while organizing a demonstration banned by authorities and jailed in May for 8 years after being found guilty of inciting an insurrection. Nigeria opposition coalition postponed August 18 summit. This is from Abuja. The G100, a group of opposition politicians, has rescheduled a proposed summit of opposition political parties from August 18 to Monday, August 31, 2026, following consultations with the six participating political parties and members of the minority caucus of the House of Representatives. This is contained in a statement issued by Salihu Mo Lukman on behalf of the G100 on Thursday. The contained statement issued by Salihu Lukman on behalf of the G100 on Thursday. According to the statement, the adjustment became necessary in view of the National Peace Summit scheduled for August 18, which is expected to bring together the leadership and key stakeholders of the political parties participating in the G100 consultations. The statement noted that following discussions with the parties and minority caucus, there was a broad consensus that the G100 summit would benefit from being held after the National Peace Summit, allowing sufficient time for further internal consultations and preparation. It is said that over the past several days, the G100 had extensive engagement with the leadership and principal stakeholders of the six participating opposition parties, as well as the members of the minority caucus, describing the consultations as frank, substantive, and encouraging. Zambia resumes vote count after pause over violence. The Zambia resumed vote counting Friday after the nationwide suspension of alleged attacks on polling staff and the theft of marked ballot papers ratcheted up tensions. The Electoral Commission of Zambia halted the count around noon, a day after presidential and parliamentary elections, and hours after opposition leader Bram Mundubili claimed victory. I am pleased to inform the nation that the security threat to the electoral process has been contained and that the necessary measures have been put in place to enable the process to continue, the EC chairperson Mwangala Zalumis said. The first batch of the results will be announced at 10 p.m. local time, she said. The copper-rich Southern African country has a long record of transferring power through the ballot box, with every change of president since the return of multi-party politics in 1991 achieved through elections. But opposition parties and civil society groups have warned of a tightening political environment, citing curbs on campaigning allegations the government had denied. Leaders' medical secrecy harms the public trust. Talking about African leaders, their health is really it had been kept always in secrecy, and the information reaching is that it has really caused or harmed the public trust. And why? Just listen. This one I got it from the allafrican.com. Written by Michelle Gavin. Long mysterious absence promotes the idea that unaccountable forces are at the levels of power. Aging leaders' mysterious medical appointment, elected officials' long absence from public duties, explain in the vaguest of terms or not at all. These increasingly common features of political life in the United States are familiar to many followers of African politics. The corrosive effect on public trust and accountability in African states should serve as a warning to the Americans. In Cameroon, citizens are wondering whether the 93-year-old President Paul Biya will ever return to the country he purports to lead. Biya has long had a habit of making frequent trips to Europe, but his latest stay in Switzerland has now lasted over 2 months. Rumors of his failing health abound, and intrigue surrounds the question of positive successes, as the post of vice president remains vacant. Legally, only Biya can make that appointment. But in, if it's annoyance guest, anyone's guest, sorry, let me pick it back again. I'm getting old. But if but it's anyone's guess to ask whether the decrees emanating from Switzerland are actually coming from the president or from powerful members of his inner circle. Any appointment made under these circumstances might not be accepted. The country could be left at sea with no clearly legitimate process to right the ship. The cost to Cameroon already apparent among investors could be enormous, and instability could spread beyond the country's borders. There are more behind. I will add it after the news, but I think this is a special feature, so I have to treat it as a feature, but not as a news. Sorry. So let me go back again and continue the news that I have here. The Zambia opposition leader claims election victory as Hechima awaits official results. But I've already told you the position of the electoral commissioner. Zambia's presidential election entered a tense phase on Friday after opposition leader Brian Mudombele claimed victory while incumbent stopped short of declaring a win and said the camp was receiving encouraging results as official counting continued. Mudombele, leader of the National Reconciliation Party for Unity and Prosperity, said the party's parallel voter tabulation based on results collected from the polling stations and totaling centers nationwide, indicating that he had won the presidency. In a statement issued on August 14, Mudombele questions delays in the publication and the verification of official results, warning that prolonged uncertainty could create room for interference or manipulation. In another development, the Central Africans Muslims go home after years after brutal war. The Islamic call to prayer echoes again across Sibut's rooftops, a sign that peaceful coexistence had returned to their town in mostly Christian Central African Republic after years of civil war. The conflict emptied the thriving market downtown and 3 hours draft north and capital Bangui of many of the of its Muslim residents. They fled into exile while heavy fighting broke out between Muslim factions and Christian militias more than a decade ago. The peace has gradually brought people like Muslim trader Idris Elder back to Sibut, where he now runs a small food shop, chatting to customers and stacking his shelves as he did before 2014. So now Muslims who went away from Central African Republic because of war are now returning back home. That is something good, and we need peace to reign in Africa. Liberia, Boakai signs Ports Authority bills clearing way for major overhaul of Liberia's ports governance. President Joseph Boakai has signed into law 2 landmark ports autonomy bills, clearing the way for one of Liberia's most significant reforms of port governance in decades following months of legislative hearings, stakeholder consultations and debate. The presidential approval completes the constitutional process for Senate and Gross Bills number 3 and 4, which seek to decentralize the management of Liberia's seaports and inland ports while establishing an independent regulatory framework for the sector. Now, what I've got from Ghana. The President John Dramani Mahama has announced plans to hold a national referendum on proposed constitutional amendment alongside the 2027 District Assembly elections. President Mahama said voters would he disclosed this during a citizen engagement in Bolgatanga as part of his two-day resetting Ghana tour of the Upper East region. Mahama said voters will, in addition, elect assembly members next year, be asked to decide on proposed changes to be entrenched provisions of the 1992 Constitution. We therefore want to add the referendum to the district assembly elections next year. Next year, apart from voting for your assembly members, you also be required to vote on the constitutional amendments, he said. He explained that if the referendum secured the required approval, the government would proceed with the implementing the proposed amendment to the entrenched clauses. If the referendum is successful, we implement the amendment to the entrenched clauses that we are doing with regard to governance, he added. According to the President of Ghana, he will soon inaugurate a constitutional review implementation committee to consider the government position alongside the reports of the Constitutional Review Commission and harmonize the recommendations. The committee, he said, will categorize the proposals into entrenched and non-entrenched constitutional positions or provisions. For non-entrenched clauses, we only need parliamentary approval. We put them before parliament, and members will vote on and pass them, Mahama explained. He noted that constitutional amendment involving entrenched clauses will require a referendum with at least 40% of registered voters required to participate and 75% of those who vote required to approve their proposals. Entrenched clauses require that we conduct a referendum, at least 40% of registered voters must vote and 75% of those who vote must say yes, he said. President Mahama also responded to requests from the Parliament Chief of Kalogon Traditional Area, Naba Clifford Abanga Asubayiri the Fifth, for the construction of a road in the area and the establishment of a senior high school. He directed the Minister of Roads and Highways to take steps to ensure that the road project was undertaken. Now, soccer. Sorry that I've taken much time, but it's okay. It's one of those things, you know, it's time for news, so news is news. I would like to announce to our listeners that Malawi and Cameroon have qualified for the finals of the WAFCON 2026 scheduled in Morocco. Malawi are ranked 153rd in the world and qualify for Women's African Cup of Nations WAFCON tournament for the first time this year. They will now face Cameroon on Sunday after the indomitable Lions defeated hosts Morocco with 3-1 on penalties following a 0-0 draw after the extra time. Malawi took advantage of Algeria's Morgan Biek's red card for a foul in the last defender midway through the first half to build a 2-0 lead at the break. So, in short, Cameroon are going to face Malawi. And the Malawi, they are nowhere in the, look at the list where they are, 153rd in the world ranked list, you know, when you talk about women football. Anyway, that is a history, and we are going to experience a wonderful match this coming Sunday. The Black Queens tuned Cote d'Ivoire to keep 2026 World Cup hopes alive. Ghana Black Queens staged a splitter comeback to beat Cote d'Ivoire 2-1 in Casablanca on Thursday, keeping their hopes of qualifying for the 2026 FIFA Women's World Cup alive. And then, last but not the least, Nigeria, South Africa, Super Falcons to miss 2027 World Cup after crashing out of WAFCON. The South African, the news goes, the Super Falcons of Nigeria have failed to advance in their quest for Women's World Cup ticket following a defeat by South Africa on at the man at the Maulid Rashid Stadium in Casablanca, Morocco. The 10-time WAFCON champions had been underwhelming at the WAFCON 2026 tournament, where both sides crashed out at the quarterfinal stage. But Justin Madugu's team dug a new low with their defeat to South Africa in the 6 matches. Tembi Gatiana and Rifoli Jane sent off late in the match, where the goal scorers for South Africa, while Christy Ochebe scored Nigeria's consolation from a spot. Defeat for Super Falcons ended any hope of Nigeria reaching the 2027 World Cup slated for next year in Brazil. My dear listeners, that is how I end the news this very afternoon. I'm sorry for taking much time, but I mean, I think it was quite essential. Thank you very much for your understanding. Good. Now it's time to change my talk to the vernacular language, and that one, you know it already. At this time, it's time for the Ghanaians, and at least 40 minutes is for the Ghanaians in the vernacular language, and I'll come back again. But I've already informed you that next week we are going to embrace a great journalist, a media guru. He was the editor, and I can also even say that one of the founders of the a political magazine known as the Africa or New Africa. His name is Dr. Balfour Ankuma. He's a Ghanaian, but for the past 10 years residing in Zimbabwe, married to a Zimbabwe lady, and he's currently under a different project altogether. But I consulted him, that was 4 days ago, that we are treating a different topic altogether, the African media in general. If you may remember, I wrote an article, a special one, with the title "The African Media," which is supposed to be the fourth estate of our democratic dispensation. And in conclusion, I said that in the menu of world politics, the willingness of the policymaker to decide on certain choices is constrained by his own nature, the nature and form of government within which one operates in relationship with the world actors. Politics, they also says, is the art of possibility. So I would like those African political actors to show willingness to make a change that will bring proper impact to her citizens. Whether we like it or not, we are now living in a global village. Gone are the days that our people were being deceived in their dealings with the imperial hegemony because of naivety. They were naive because of naivety, with the lion's share going to the colonial rulers. Let me borrow a philosophical statement by Steve Biko of late. I quote, "The most potential weapon in the hands of the oppressor is the mind of the oppressed," unquote. Marcus Garvey cemented it in paraphrase, "For man to know himself is for him to feel that there is no human master. For him, nature is the servant, and whatsoever he will in nature, that shall be his reward." Today, more than 60% of the African population are educated. Why can't we do things right, eschewing our egocentric negativity and join together to build the Pan-African concept, the conception we want? Let us find a way of living together in peace with one another, and with a diplomatic approach. They will understand us and near us positively, because they also love their children. That was the conclusion that I wrote. But I was talking about the role of the African media in our modern days, and it seems that they have been, I mean, most of them have been bought. That is it. That's why I was talking about the stomach politician and stomach politician and stomach journalist also. The media, you know, is now has been captured by those money lenders, and so the journalists can't tell them the truth, and that's why, you know, the African media in general has brought a tremendous change on the continent in terms of disseminating of information and its operandos. But it has made a significant impact specifically on education, health, sports, social interventional programs, culture, and politics. It has grew tremendously in the millennium, especially in the social media. However, the negative influence of fake news and widespread of misinformation has quite unfortunately caused a great harm to the continent, leading to series of wars, crimes, and different level of inhuman atrocities. And it goes on and it goes on and it goes on. It was a lengthy article that I wrote, and I presented it to Kenya. They were inaugurating a media forum, the Singapore Media, and they invited me to let them know my opinion when we talk about the African media in general. But like I said, most of them journalists, they are now have directed their stomachs to take control of for them. You know, so we do, journalism in Africa right now is quite chaotic. Next week, by God's grace, if everything moves on correctly, we are going to embrace Dr. Balfour Ankuma. He is a Pan-Africanist, and those who have read his articles, a very, very strong Pan-Africanist, and he will come and give us a lecture about the current state of the African media. So stay in tune with us next week. Exactly, he will join us exactly 3 o'clock. We have 1 good hour time with him. After our program, he will come in. My dear listeners, now let me go back to the Ghanaians. Okay, good.

Munia Dubois, and I'm not to make a dream, right? I say, maybe a local information. The moment you near back home with Fumo or Castle, and Indiana, I'm on for Transia or Castle. I represent now Trimu, Trimu, and Nana said, Nina, Eba, just so human, but I wedding cake, fair, fair. I'm a quadi, a quatrans, I mean, I am be a dear chair. Yet, quite a wedding in your name, my say, I hear whom you mean, and I pay a dire one, sorry. The information means I can't chess in Yamiaduma, and they be a and yeah, in a year or castry. No, only if you be coffee, to dear, my pet information details, mammy, dear mammonia, mammy, I'll be room dear. But the best in Sabeca, you near or you do, and Ramon Mocassi and Sabeca no more. Ghana, friends, the DAC or my Ghana, mono, Eddie, my name. Now, Gidi said, my dinka album, Kaya said, Ghana, my penny, the assembly to just say, the mayor referendum, cause my constitutional amendments, and sana, opa, conward and sabbath some people, so say, I am my better, there be also democracy, and Brown such as say, do her on some fun trauma and saying, you know, and him some open, so I sang my day. Or decide in a year, you know. And he wakokasa wo offense a straw or vulgar. Na the wadia kotun adia kotru se next year obashama ye betu a bar over my elisa referendum no so dia a kahon a klaus and the beka on se dudu one y tune dear na just abayemra awo or man to the Kakraminyan or Kik Brofukasa ma me apusana na me dia mamu ewo o manga na na yin ya oyedo obeba sisi anti munya ba adaji na munti amachi dede the best of amachi dede

0: Very good. 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
1: now okay, but I'm gonna try more now. And people for your demonstration. Meaning, I almost say democracy. I want myself. Democracy misses. I don't know me. I want demonstration. I'm gonna for be a cassette here. So, democracy and yeah, so conform say LDP. I don't know. Chance so LDP at four by the day. Me will come out. Yeah, about all the original negatives. Regional negative says, yeah, because we are about to reach a member that you are over German Shipwa, Era Adikoka, or Nehra Kokofu, and yes, she and in the end, Secretary Swa, Era Yando, and she jammed the day, or any bar Hoka home, Uba Communications Swa, Era Osu Poku, any shack, a jab what chance with your share. Organizer as Dennis Kakari. Any Rafa, any Daniel, can I do as with your share? The woman organizer and so question the 80 bedroom manual. The woman is suicide at the Bolido ever call. And before prayer, I shall say, Omba national executives. National executive. I know Omba national executive. I know if we 22nd, Omba Fa Abano, Omba Fa Forms, 17th to 22nd. And I'll be our person just for national executive. And Omba Fa Form, the feeling. I know now, I've told you, I say, yeah, right, woo to me, Chama, woo to me, out of the no. I can tell the spokesman, I say, I'm going to go for me. I'm going to go for the fiancé. We are saying, yeah, I'm going to go for us every home power. And also, I say, my friend, of course, we'll go. Now, two way, I step back, also, I told you, I said, my penny, I can't. Or call Bolgan, I can't. Or say, I dare, I say, I'm going to see airport walk. Bolgatanga. I dare, I say, Obifu Bagatanga bankrupt, Midi Ban and South Quem. The Mampani, Mahama Akasa. Celebrate, I bet you how near by Chevy Brace, no Bissibagatanga Airport. At the amount, Celebrate, I'll be air by there. Contemporary Tamari, the same Cassipa. And she has her quiet set a bit of a Bemama's Yaba. Now, two way, and so, and legal.

no one had it. And then I hang this for so I'll proud myself. Mobakaya, Obraso, Tokono, Ayabisa, a brown convocation where you caught your junior this was open yourself. And don't mind in certain nephew, when you somewhere are possible to wait. They say, I make a sad year. Lawyer for any judge for a convocation. Nine so. And then it's a body case in Bacoso. We have case in Bacoso. And MPP for case to be Bacoso and also Omani court mark, my brother, since you are Omania seven no copium said, on the free 3 months vacation on Abba. And also I send back on. And so MPP for cassette here. That's a quite fast year. I'm going to go to the commercial bank. Accra and Sawam Road, one can see so. And as some one who are not seen at us, it seems so. It could be peppy. Where is you in Sawam Afanko, a road? I have also can see a people on your ear or couple who were done in the man. I'm not a shampy, I hear in your car, and I'm off. I place your money pay and come refuse. And also, I told you, I said, I would know them. The Ezem Bank, I said, here, Yama, I would to me pay no befia, but for no journey. And you would to me, Ezem Bank, the case, you know, I rest your money pay no befia. I told you, I said, Debbie, Yama, would to me quite so refuse, your money pay what Ezem Bank, about the journey. You would to me, I found myself. Somehow by casing with them on. As I'm bad casing on an outway, not more prepaid. And so I told you, Jim said, I'll be there. And you to me, I'm not paying, but I said them. As I'm bad casing, so that's why they're also. So my cat, as I'm back, no one's in the country, I don't know. Won't me by your pussy, and so could be a grow. I know so I must have for a trench mark. I could fall car hawkers here, Abba. Won't me praise of everybody. And then I ensure the bell. I told you, I am too. And then I say, I'll prepare. They said, they won't know where you're paying or Ezem Bank. And that's with them. It was awesome. Now, in Cherry Bia, the better guys at school for Ghana. Now, actually, I was in high school. I'm a headmaster for Tobia Air Rosen. Where is he now? That's a whole system, so I can afford to come myself. School furniture, sir, papa, of no, Bussia, a colleague, or Bussia, maybe our band of two shares. The same across I can do Bruno, a school for now, Putrobia, I was a Bussia. And I can afford now to be on my own path. Hey, they're more friends, they don't see you here.

0: Nipa 250 something na abane to hode na ka wote wose yede and em gise and yese money money ko hose on fa cameras mo bo hospital wa ansa ni be ba omo hu de ne me ko so hose nurses ni hu bi o doctors 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story you ma me fa me ma ye chat won em fa ma won. What can be this fast track? This fast one, I think it's a call for now. I'm a gym, and I'm assuming Afibia and August Moody or Mokon or my ban October. Aye, baby, my year practice. Yache. Now, me the main tears here and say, Comodimono, I mean, who say. This part said, "Oh, court union, you know, a year for opponents and opponents in opposition for now." Our bubble doing a boaji, won't to money money son, and the politics and the misumitia says, sad as it is. Name not then a during the sad time no. Almost lawyers will be defending only a doma question was, sir. And Japan and Sana, one lawyers and also so many one, one call a friend's holidays into a seven only bubu. Or Musuana, Honor Mremon Mentiasi, which much H. Mukakra.
1: Mr. Adams, another bra, Mr. Boachim Buti, the Boachim Jemai, and then Mr. Boachim Babia Mobia, Michel, Namon Kaiser, Ochina, and the Bano, last week on the band, Ochina Goff. Besides, what we do, our woman Tito, woman Tita, and Ochina sent. Thank you, Ochina. Almost your woman in that, says, Bibia, one hand, Bibia, on a check. Or, my dear, the pair more. There are trash and you practice any morning.
0: Technique much more solve this problem. No, they are my engineer. Yes, I any tech console mudia on say oya ni asumuki kaya. Now, now with my education, no, how about the dinka? What's it with any transia? And in certain fashion, when we cut time for now, no, if everyone say, how long a man tia say?
1: Oma, tini faso. Oma, tibe kumu de abosom frafo.
0: Abosom frafo.
1: Abekufo.
0: Aye.
1: Oja. And how much the first one? The first one, so many Accra Frafo.
0: Accra. 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Yam the art in our tree beyond the assent for foreign about to me a home person pinsimon. They are I am in dense, or may well bridge you know, participating more because who to me cast up through who to me a voice made the mom or ever was up among born air my nippety as one better so who are a woman boy a beyond in some bear nana to any abuse as who were one a tears here. 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

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you cook about the society, your papa and your money, when Sabun come over now and say, if all, when you know, but that would be a movie as a piano, and when opposite. And that's what he has, and that's what Mr. Crank criticized on one town crowd, who knew who knew Yans and where the Abu Brandy at the camera bone. You look Lumbana Motelin can pimp him domia, pimp him at Tamia at the donor's here, and so domi.

program wa ha se princess castre ene yekesi bi ho anya yiketo akra menu anu do mafo ya hwere o kesi pa wi mu ha timi de hu details no ebe ma mu na ne na otwe bi o saturday ne menu aba bi michia no efense union for agro aye no na no saturday no se efe na afra kuma simple. I see any dim party sexy Afra. What dinner now? Na a golden jubilee. A Saturday, a 22nd, and a 15th. Sorry, me can 14th, and a 15th. And now, just send a pepe. Oh, you know, TSG freezing ham. Yeah, a old Louis Halfin. I was there. I wonder me in Yabu holding dinner. I said, I'm freezing ham, maybe I'm not sure. I'm not sure. I'm not sure. I'm not sure. I'm not sure. I'm not sure. I'm not sure. I'm not sure. I'm not sure. I'm not sure. I'm not sure. I'm not sure. I'm not sure. I'm not sure. I'm not sure. I'm not sure. I'm not sure. I'm not sure. I'm not sure. I'm not sure. I'm not sure. I'm not sure. I'm not sure. I'm not sure. I'm not sure. I'm not sure. I'm not sure. I'm not sure. I'm not sure. I'm not sure. I'm not sure. I'm not sure. I'm not sure. I'm not sure. I'm not sure. I'm not sure. I'm not sure. I'm not sure. I'm not sure. I'm not sure. I'm not sure. I'm not sure. I'm not sure. I'm not sure. I'm not sure. I'm not sure. I'm not sure. I'm not sure. I'm not sure. I'm not sure. I'm not sure. I'm not sure. I'm not s

0: Dofubia Basso, may be beer, minia bar, say about Coupeau. In me home being feared, you and I were a brutalized together. Mamma said, why, memoir, Hamba, Radio Africa.
1: Ah, papa made our say.
0: I'm a patron, what to say?
1: Me, who your daddy?
0: Ah? But you want to say? Ah, you didn't me see. You would name me in there. What surprised me, pa? Assembly now, 1 year.
1: I need to get me. She has to get the point. I need to get the car. Mr. Baby, I come from my wife and I make a friend. It's here, dear. Me, papa. And what boy you want me in? I am near the new way you want me. We are not a crime. If you start new mamma, Sugar, form penny for a man who would say radius, and if you start culture, new mamma, and a reggae. Let us play the most higher God, a culture and a boy, and if you start a show when I say reggae. Papa was Daddy wants it.
0: Nano, ye shi aye, a man for shi aye, and I mean, same she obvious me, I met too many men who.
1: Oh, me baby.
0: What's your bye?
1: Me change me for me bye. Oh, me baby. And I won't know where for me.
0: Ah, yo, and yeah. You want to see me more? Give thanks and friends say,
1: Culture. The culture and the boy, yeah, I don't know.
0: I was it Jah Rastafari. Neno.
1: I was that was said, let praise the most higher God.
0: Mary, no more body amount.
1: Bye.
0: Nyamisha. Bye. You're ba my Mr. One, a tin canoe. I also mean yaba, Kruma, Michelle, being feared, your nanny. Yes, and Kito, Mammy, what chill, Kruma, papa, no huna. What do you mean? I would the same age as well. Muna, kitty be. Oh, you need that. You're a busan, you two dear, and maybe more. 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

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When I know, I said Bafo's beef, nobody bow or spectate him. Weekend beer, never, never, because it's periodical, and so back, and so about Mirum. We really need a chino, obey on one bit, a baby, Africa. Magazine, FN African magazine. Into a chino on your prince, Crophone, Mokabu Musa, Yagman of Opportunity, New Africa. Tendo Yechaya magazine, who called Unyatan, who edding, pa, a big goo, I drew a woman, Homer, a muk, a hocker, and I'm Jimmy Shea, Mr. Papo, because in your buyer, Namma Shea, Mr. Papo, who is our parking car, Papa, Namichiano, a kiosk moo, a fence, a bound for, a one and a bar near Coco Deer, a coat to be in a Papenya Miadman, now chessen, and you've been young and life, then in a castle, you didn't come off Africa, you come media. 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money about your mufui. I'm on your fui, and yes, you criticize. When I see intimin cassette, I didn't mean intimin can I would be a Jessica and a Diashen a fuma intimin can a credential moment to me by. And no home common, it be this African media in general, no same will see whom you been much as ya kuya chikura din enema kwame nkrumah no titititi pop from friends pan africans for no ebe ye de to de 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ewo yeah, Amanyo is saying no. Now she say I intimate you now. Now I say, "Ome wo form no aji achi gu omoso." Now she say, "To see a tewakwa." Anya juma sa di nyame ya dunwa ibishia ura ankuma na yene na aji sa ankumoi. Di anu anom minka sabibre no. Umame fan news wa I hate across or no. Umame African mo ni na umame mamo headlines kakra tidbits. I'm now changing my tongue to the English language, but I still have a music dedication to do for a sister. He asked of how do you call it? This guy, Culture, and I will play a song for him later on. Starting from soccer, Super Falcons missed 2027 World Cup after crashing out of WAFCON. They were beaten by South Africa by 2-1. That is the information. And Ghana was also able to beat Ivory Coast. So they were able to make it. They also beat Ivory Coast 2-1. And the finals will come on tomorrow between Cameroon and Malawi. So that is the information I have for you when we talk about football. When we talk about football, that's what I have to you. But the news tidbits, here goes. Boakai signs ports autonomy bills, clearing way for the major overhaul of Liberia's ports. President Boakai has signed into law two landmark ports autonomy bills, clearing the way for one of Liberia's most significant reforms of port governance in decades, following months of legislative hearings, stakeholder consultations, and debate. Central African Muslim go home after brutal war. After years of brutal war, the Islamic call to prayer echoes once again across Sibut's rooftops. The conflict emptied the traveling market town around Traverse Drive. Oh, come on.
did they fade into exile when the heavy fighting broke out between Muslim factions and Christian militias more than a decade ago. But quite fortunately, now they have spoken a peace pipe. They have smoked a peace pipe, right? And so the Muslims have gone home after years of brutal war. They've gone home after years of brutal war. Zambia opposition leader claims election victory as Hachilema awaits official results. There was an election in Zambia, and according to the information reaching us, Zambia's presidential election entered a tense phase on Friday after opposition leader Brian Mundubile claimed victory, while the incumbent stopped short of declaring a win and said his camp was receiving encouraging results as official counting continued. Which we wait till next week. I'll bring you the full details. Of course, I'll bring you the full details. There must be a winner. According to the information, the Zambia resumes vote count after pause over violence. So now the electoral commission is saying that there's nationwide suspension over alleged attacks on polling staff and the death of marked ballot papers ratchet up tensions. The Electoral Commission of Zambia halted the count around noon, a day after presidential and parliamentary elections, and hours after opposing leader Brian Mundubile claimed victory. The copper-rich Southern African country has a long record of transferring power through the ballot box with every change of president since the return of military and multi-party politics in 1991, achieved through elections. So they halted, but now they started recounting. Nigerian opposition coalition postponed August 18th summit. The G100, a group of opposition politicians, has rescheduled its proposed summit on opposition political from August 18th to Monday, August 31st, following consultation with the six participating political parties and members of the minority caucus of the House of Representatives. Chadian president pardons non-jail opposition leaders. Chadian president Mahamat Idris Deby on Friday pardoned jailed ex-prime minister and leader of the main opposition party, Success Masra, and eight other opposition leaders. Deby has led charge since 2021 after taking charge of a military transition following the death of his father, Idris Deby Ino, who was killed by rebels after 30 years leading the Central African country. Analysis said opposition has said that the long jail terms imposed on opposition figures showed Chad was sliding further from democratic principles under Deby. Mali has faced Mali's junta leader, General Assini Gueye, has pardoned a French intelligence agent serving a 20-year prison sentence, a reconciliatory move after years of strained relations between the West African nation and its former colonial ruler. The move comes as Mali's military authorities struggle to contain a renewed offensive by jihad and separatist groups. The French agent, identified as Jean Vestiela, was arrested in August last year alongside several Malian officers who were allegedly planning a coup. That was what was stated there. So, my dear listeners, that is how I bring the news to an end. And I will definitely bring in the request from my sister. Definitely. I'm coming to bring it very soon. But let's listen to this incoming song, please.

5 more minutes to leave here or to sign off. And the incoming song is a special request from her sister. She just said that she wanted to dedicate this song to all those reggae fans or reggae lovers. Her name is Sister Sewa, and she wanted to dedicate the same song to the husband who had his birthday this week. And so it should be a birthday request as well. I just want to say I want to sign up, but I just want to change my tongue to the vernacular language again. Telling my sister that is the requested song that she asked. And the title is Rastafarian, Jah Rastafarian, by Culture. His real name is Joseph Hills. So it's a special dedication which goes to those reggae lovers, and it's from your sister, Sewa.

master for Okuma Panas, my more do Nadina, Ura Duna. I mean, so women the view Timmy, Ura Slim, me, I mean, you go slow, also the Oper Reggae, papa, papa, papa, papa, papa. Rasa for Okuma, my new Sam Koma.

I'm going to go to the program. I'm going to go to the program. I'm going to go to the program. I'm going to go to the program. I'm going to go to the program. I'm going to go to the program. I'm going to go to the program. I'm going to go to the program. I'm going to go to the program. I'm going to go to the program. I'm going to go to the program. I'm going to go to the program. I'm going to go to the program. I'm going to go to the program. I'm going to go to the program. I'm going to go to the program. I'm going to go to the program. I'm going to go to the program. I'm going to go to the program. I'm going to go to the program. I'm going to go to the program. I'm going to go to the program. I'm going to go to the program. I'm going to go to the program. I'm going to go to the program. I'm going to go to the program. I'm going to go to the program. I'm going to go to the program. I'm going to go to the program. I'm going to go to the program. I'm going to go to the program. I'm going to go to the program. I'm going to go to the program. I'm going to go to the program. I'm going to go to the program. I'm going to go to the program. I'm going to go to the program. I'm going to go to the

I want to sign off our program or presentation this very afternoon. It has been your moderator, David Adubuahene, wishing you a wonderful, wonderful, glorious, and a pleasant weekend. Till next week.

screw up the tracking on your VCR and use subspace field harmonics to render any CDs you try to play unreadable. It will give your ex-boy or girlfriend your new phone number. It will mix antifreeze into your fish tank. It will drink all your beer and leave its socks out on the coffee table when there's company coming over. It will put a dead kitten in the back pocket of your good suit and hide the car keys when you're late for work. Bad times will make you fall in love with a penguin,

hotel room to your Visa card. It will seduce your grandmother. It does not matter if she is dead. Such is the power of bad times. It reaches out beyond the grave to sully those things we hold most dear. It moves your car randomly around parking lots so you can't find it. It will kick your dog. It will leave libidinous messages on your boss's voicemail and your voice.

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But I'm a lover. 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

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One day they came and they took the unionist. And I said nothing, because I was not a unionist. One day they burned the Catholic churches. And I said nothing, because I was born a Protestant. Then one day they came and they took the people of the Jewish faith. And I said nothing, because I had no faith left. Then one day they came and they took me. And I could say nothing, because I was as guilty as they were for not speaking out and saying that all people have a right to freedom.

happen. Oh Lord, don't let it happen here. Oh Lord, don't let it happen. Oh Lord, don't let it happen here. Oh Lord, don't let it happen here. Oh Lord, don't let it happen here. Oh Lord, don't let it happen here.

Yes, I was guilty. As guilty as they were for not speaking out and saying that all people have a right to freedom. So

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